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Risk It All got Bruno Mars. Hey, got a couple big contests back next week. Make sure you set your alarm for 9 o'clock Monday morning. That'll be your first trip of the week or iHeartRadio Music Festival. Just a couple more days on this. Tickets getting ready to go on sale. So 9, 1, and 6, top of the hour. Tickets to the show, a grand.

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1: Do they need to stop with all the updates on the software devices? People are saying devices are getting worse, not better. 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We'll see. 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Rihanna, Taylor Swift, Green Day, and more next.
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I'm Chris Davis. Hey, we got free tickets for you. 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

0: Springfield's Alice 95.5. Okay, this new post on Threads got people admitting the thing they tried once, immediately decided to never do it again. Log of the regrets, adventurous activities like snowboarding, snorkeling, and rock climbing. I don't know if I'd do any of those. Well, snowboarding, yeah, did it as a kid, but some responses are surprising, including fireball whiskey, checking a battery charge with their tongue. They did what? Drinking coconut water and having a baby. Some said never again. All right. Sabrina Carpenter, Taylor Swift, Pink and More coming up.
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Got your Olivia Rodrigo. 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
1: Starting Monday, just a couple more days of trips to our iHeartRadio Music Festival. We got to Benson Boone, BTS, Goo Goo Dolls, Kenny Chesney, Snoop Dogg, Weezer, a bunch more. And you got the grand as well. Trip to the show. Be a great time in Vegas, a couple nights. Giveaways. Set these alarms starting Monday, just a couple days. 9 a.m., 1 and 6. How about some Olivia Dean? Imagine Dragons, Kelly Clarkson, and more on the way.
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1: All right, it's officially Saturday. We're officially back into our weekend. That was a little bit of a long week, but we're going to have some fun now. It's Taylor. I had a

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1: All right, so we've heard of Song of the Summer, right? Yeah, all the time. But what about Drink of the Summer? What's going to be that most popular drink at the bar? I'll tell you next. Stay right here.

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1: All right, so personally, I think it's a little hard to have a drink of the summer because you like what you like, right? It doesn't mean like just because it's popular, you're going to like it. But these are some of the drinks, according to experts, that are going to be the cocktails of the summer. So first up is gimlets. Yeah, this is gin with lime juice and simple syrup. Sounds okay, yummy. Passion fruit margaritas. See, I'm more of a mango margarita gal. That's my jam right there. Palomas, those are always a really good summertime drink. Spritzes of all kind. Lychee martini, yummy. And then a Diet Coke with a shot. A little budget friendly right there. I like that one. So if you have a, what's your favorite drink to get at a cocktail bar? Let's have a little chat. Open us up on the free iHeartRadio app. Look for that red microphone button. I would love to hear your answers. Miley Cyrus and Kings of Leon coming up on the way. Stay here.
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1: Oh my gosh, the song that she dropped for Toy Story 5. My heart. I love it. It's always a good time when there's new Taylor music. This is the Fate of Ophelia.

Alice 95.5. Hey, if you ever want to send me a song request, you want to say hello, I am on Instagram. So just here in the studio, would love to get a message from you at Hey Natalia, HeyNatalia. Yeah, you can go ahead and say hello. And no, you don't have to hit follow because I'll check all the inboxes, okay? Avril Lavigne coming up after Bruno.

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1: Well, one of my favorite superhero actors is Tom Holland. 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And he recently opened up about how long he'll play Spider-Man for. 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
1: All right, let me ask you, have you ever left something in like an Uber or a rideshare or anything like that? And you're like, oh no, okay, phone. Phone is definitely always the top thing that's left in a car, but these unique items left in Ubers are pretty wild, and I'm going to share them with you next. Stay right here. It's The Killers.

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It's Natalia. And hey, we've got free tickets to some of the biggest comedians in the country coming to the Ozarks this summer, like John Mulaney, Matt Rife, and more. 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

95.5. More music, more variety. All right, I feel like this is the time of year where people are, you know, kind of finalizing those trip plans, right? Where are we going this summer? What are we doing? Are we taking a vacation? Let us help you out with that. $2,500 can be yours. And in a few songs, I'm going to give you all the details on how you can win that, okay? So stay right here. Enjoy this one. It's Somber. Back to Friends.

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1: All right, we are now officially less than a week away from Olivia Rodrigo giving us that brand new album. You seem pretty sad for a girl so in love. I can't wait to just sit and listen to the whole thing from start to finish. This is her latest. It's Drop Dead.

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1: All right, that is Taylor Swift for you right there. Thanks so much for having us on. Happy Saturday. We made it to the weekend. And now something that we have to look forward to is obviously that 4th of July weekend. That's going to be our next big three-day weekend. But also want to put that reminder out. Father's Day is coming up on the way very soon as well. And let's show dads just as much love as the dads were showing moms, right? So let's make sure we have our gifts ready. Make sure dad's tea time reservation, I don't know, whatever dad likes to do. But make sure that you are making those plans soon because Father's Day is on the way. All right, Louis Capaldi and Samba are coming up next. Hold on.
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1: Well, of course, Ella Langley is experiencing even more popularity now. She's like having huge moments. Someone asked, how is she adjusting to fame? And she says, I'm not a perfect person and I don't know the answers. I'm pretty much just winging it every day of my life. This is Choosing Texas.

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1: All right, Dunkin' Donut has revealed some of their new summer lineup, and you might want to get to them quick. I'll tell you what's happening next. It's Nelly Furtado, Tiblet.

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More music, more variety. All right, friends, that is my time. I am headed out of here. Have a great rest of your Saturday and weekend. This is Goo Goo Dolls. Bye.

0: This is Alice 95.5. Hey, what's going on, my early morning crew? Thanks for hanging out with me on the radio. It's Hayes. I'm checking in. It's you. It's me. It's good music for a few hours. Let's go. Let's join hands and enjoy every moment of it together.
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Kiss 95.5. We did the world premiere of that song yesterday. Taylor Swift, are you ready for Toy Story 5 or what, man? I'm excited. You know, my kids are grown now, but I think we'll go see it as a family. I love that.

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9: 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Mario Lopez here for the next couple hours to play you the 20 biggest songs of the week. Plus, we got a great guest joining us, the hilarious Nate Bargatze. He's got a new movie out and about to head out on a world comedy tour as well. So we're going to catch up with him right after we kick off our top 20 with Taylor Swift, Fatophilia.

0: Mr. Know-It-All by Teddy Swims at 19 this week on the iHeartRadio Countdown. Mario Lopez here. And joining me right now, actor and Grammy-winning comic, my man, Nate Bargatze. How you doing, Nate?
1: Doing good, man. You know, getting ready for this movie.
0: Yeah, congratulations. Yeah. New comedy, Breadwinner. It is out now. You wrote and produced it, and of course are starring in it. What? It's a pretty funny premise. Describe that for people not familiar.
1: Yeah. It's, I mean, essentially, I'm a car dealer, and so I work. My wife is a stay-at-home mom. She invents something, goes on Shark Tank, so our life kind of just reverse roles, and it's just me trying to figure it out with three lovely daughters, and, you know, then eventually just having to go, like, look, I got to do it my way. This is the only way I know. And it's a very fun, sweet, cute movie and very funny. And, you know, that's what I really wanted to go after, was just try to make something that was, you know, live action and funny, and, you know, just everybody, the whole family can come to.
0: Well, that it sort of encompasses a lot of your comedy, and I think why you're so successful too. You all generations and different, just diverse groups can like it, and it's I love it. All right, Nate, hang tight for us. Got to get back to the charts. We're up to our 18th biggest song of the week. Noah Kahan, Great Divide. Okay.

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5: Lots more music coming up. Right now, we are chatting with comic Nate Bargatze. And Nate, the new film, The Breadwinner, I'm assuming it's inspired by real life events. Is it true?
6: Oh, yeah, yeah.
5: You don't know where your daughters go to school? Is that true?
6: Yeah, she went to a weird middle school. Middle school got me, it was not near where the elementary was. So I was kind of shocked by that.
5: Yeah, nothing's better than your kid's school being geographically convenient. That just makes life better.
6: Her elementary school and her high school is unbelievably close. So those, she's going to high school and she'll be in ninth grade next year. But it's, the middle school is kind of like a bit of a drive.
5: A bit of a jaunt.
6: So it was, it's based on that. It's based on, I had a story I told in one of my specials about, someone from the school called and asked me what my daughter's bus number was. And I mean, I was just like, why would you ever call? You know, you would do better asking a lady there, just right. A random lady could probably figure it out quicker than I could.
5: Right. Hey, is it true, man, that you helped recruit a top QB in high school to Vanderbilt by promising him a scene in the movie?
6: Yes, he's in the movie. Jared Curtis, he was awesome. number one quarterback, a recruit. Biggest recruit Vandy's had. I mean, it was a lot. I was, we had our past quarterback. He was from Nashville. So there's a lot of stuff is moving. Like, he didn't make the decision because of this movie. But that's the fun thing with NIL is, like, I can kind of jump in and be like, look, I'll put you in a movie.
5: That's awesome.
6: So we got him in the movie. And, he's awesome. And we're excited to see what he does with Vandy football.
5: That's great. All right. Hold tight. We got to play some more music. Got T-Swift at 17 this week with Elizabeth Taylor.

0: That's One Republic with Need Your Love at 16. iHeartRadio Countdown. Mario Lopez here. We're catching up with comic Nate Bargatze right now. And Nate, you also have a game show, ABC, called Greatest Average American. People are digging it right now. How do you like that that space?
1: It's great. It's like, you know, you when you do the shows, again, it's like something that I just wanted to be silly. I'm trying to go a little silly right now with stuff and fun and, you know, just easy to watch. And it's fun to see the kids. A lot of kids watch it. Like, we went to go eat recently. There's a bunch of 12, 13-year-old little boys there. And then they were like, oh, we love the game show. So it was, like, interesting to get that dynamic and seeing who's getting to watch. Because it's creating the game show, something that you can watch with your family. Like, you know, we used to watch a lot of stuff and, you know, Saved by the Bell and all that. And so,
0: there we go.
1: You know, it's like going back to trying to somewhat create some of that kind of stuff where everybody can sit and watch and everybody likes it.
0: That's the best. That's the best right there. All right, Nate, bunch more to talk about right after we get back to the music. We got Alex Horn at 15 with Fever Dream.

0: Bruno Mars, Risk It All, up to 14 this weekend on the iHeartRadio Countdown. Mario Lopez here, and we're talking with comic Nate Bargatze. And Nate, with everything you got going on, you're also going on tour this summer, the Big Dumb Eyes World Tour. What topics are you hitting on the road?
1: It's, I got a fun AI joke that I open with. And then, you know, just talk about my family and, you know, everything. What I love about stand-up is, if you go back to my first albums to now, it's just kind of like life. And yeah. I just talk about just kind of where you are and those different parts of your life. And so having a daughter and her having sleepovers and me and my wife will be married 20 years this year. Oh, so awesome. Talking about that. And so it's just it's a fun hour. This hour has been very fun to mold together. And I'll be taking this special soon. And so it should come out later this year, I think.
0: Congrats on that, brother. And I also heard, I don't know if this is true, you're planning to build a theme park in Nashville in your hometown. Are you going to have Nate Land right there, like Dollywood?
1: Like Dollywood, yes. I mean, we're like 4 hours from Dollywood. We're not trying to take away from Dollywood. But yeah, it's like, it says Nate Land. The park's not going to be just, it's not like it's a park about me. It's Nashville had a theme park called Opryland.
0: Yeah, yeah.
1: And it was my first job. And then they shut it down when I was in high school. And I think the whole city just was like, what are you doing?
0: Yeah.
1: Like, we love this theme park. And Nashville is a place that can have a full theme park. It has the population for it. And so, again, it fits in with what I want to do, is just be able to create memories for families and have them come. And the goal is to, it's called Nate Land, but I always think, you know, I want one day, eventually you don't really know who Nate is. It's not about, not about me. It's just about creating memories and having a fun, you know, you want stuff to go do with your kids. And
0: family, I love it.
1: Yeah.
0: That's great, man. All right, hold tight. Got to get back to the chart. Taylor is at 13 again this weekend with Opalite. Uh-huh.

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16: 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Mario Lopez here. More music on the way. But right now, we're talking with comic Nate Bargatze. Now, Nate, I got a personal question, if you don't mind me asking. I was looking at the trailer for your movie, right? And I was like, damn, his hair looks good. His wig looks good. At what point did you start going gray and then just say, you know what, screw it, I'm going to let it keep going?
17: It just happened. Like, it was, you know, I won't go bald if the genetic thing works.
16: No, you're good right now. If you made it to this age, you're good. You're good to like 75.
17: Oh, really?
16: Oh yeah, you're good. Once you get past 35, you're good.
17: All right, so good. That's great to hear. And then so with the gray, it was just like, I went gray quicker and it was like sprinkling in there.
16: Yeah.
17: And then it just is like, I was just doing stand up. So it wasn't like I had to do it for any roles or anything.
16: Yeah.
17: And then it became cool. So then you're like, it just all kind of works out. That's like, I think if you just stick with something, you can usually wait out until it all comes back around. That's like clothes, anything. You can just, if you can stick with the style, you're going to go through some rough times in the middle. Yeah. But it'll eventually come back around.
16: See, because full disclosure, I started going gray about 10 years ago or something. So I'm debating, but I see, like, and I'm like, see if I can do it like that, like a little salt and peppery, it stays. But then my lungs,
17: we like you the way you are. We don't, you know.
16: I like that, Nate. I like that, Nate.
1: Like, if Mario changes, yeah, it's going to throw off the world.
17: It would.
16: It's going to make everything.
17: I don't know. That's like LeBron leaving the NBA where you're like, I'm not ready for this, man.
16: Right, right.
17: Like, I can't. You go, just be you.
1: People will wake up thinking they're in a different timeline.
17: You're kind of our North Star, so just don't do anything crazy, dude.
16: Sounds good. All right, I'm going to take my time. I appreciate that. Thank you. Yeah. Thank you for that. All right, hold on. Got one more question for you. After we get to a couple more songs, we got Somber for you at 12, Back to Friends.

0: wanna dive.
1: A little countdown extra for you right there from BTS. That was Swim. And we are wrapping up with our guest today, comic Nate Bargatze. And congratulations on everything. It's nice to finally talk to you. And everyone, be sure to check out his new comedy, Breadwinner, which is in theaters nationwide right now. Thanks for checking
2: out. Did everyone tell you too that we're maybe the most excited about you talking about my movie in a hotel?
1: In the hotels, yeah.
2: That will be probably my greatest achievement.
1: Oh, I'm gonna totally talk about your movie in the hotel.
2: It would mean. I've watched so much in these hotels.
1: That's hilarious.
2: And so it'll be very cool.
1: I'm going to do a special one now, and I'm going to get it to you somehow.
3: We're going to send you the clip.
1: As soon as I get the clip. Yeah. All right, sounds good. All right, brother, take care.
2: See you, man.
1: That was awesome, man. Nate's hilarious. If you haven't seen his stand-up specials, they're available right now on Netflix as well. All right, back to the chart. Olivia Rodrigo is at 11 with Drop Dead.

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16: Officially halfway done with this weekend's iHeartRadio Countdown. Mario Lopez here. Our next big thing and our throwback soundtrack are on the way. We got to talk about the 2026 iHeartRadio Music Festival. First, though, it's time to kick off the second half of our charts. Sienna Spyro gets us started with her first top 10 song of her career, Die on This Hill.
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0: Tame Impala with Dracula at 9 this week on the iHeartRadio Countdown. Mario Lopez here, and it's time to dust off the time machine for a quick little musical trip into the past with our throwback soundtrack going back 29 years to this week in 1997. That year, I can be seen starring alongside Jamie Presley in a film called The Journey Absolution.
1: Iconic film.
0: Well, thank you.
1: Sci-fi. Thank
0: you. That was a fun little sci-fi film, and Jamie Presley was peaking in all of her powers. I believe she was like 19 years old and such a sweetheart. And ironically, my son, Dominic, just did a movie with Jamie
1: That's
0: Presley.
1: That's right. That was so, the one in Alabama, right?
0: Correct. Talk about a full circle moment. And it turned out really cool, called The Last Shot. Anyway, musically, Jewel snagged herself a top 10 hit with a song that initially started as journal entries from when she was 16.

0: Great song. Great song. Still holds up, too. I feel it was like the inspiration for the whole Billie Eilish sort of, right?
1: She's like the precursor to all of them.
0: Yeah, Sarah McLachlan kind of deal. But this jam, my man Mark Morrison found himself in the top three, should have been number one with a song he literally wrote while in jail.

remember I was single, just out of a relationship. I was walking into a club. This is playing. Oh, my gosh. Honestly, on one of my all-time favorite songs. And it's a classic. Post Malone just sort of did a remake of it with Mark Morrison. And it holds up. But it was Hanson at the top of the chart with a deceptively deep song about the fleeting nature of time, relationships, and what truly matters in life with Mbah.

Olivia Dean with Man I Need. It's 7 this week on the iHeartRadio Countdown. Mario Lopez here. And if you haven't heard, the lineup for our iHeartRadio Music Festival just came out, and it is stacked. We got BTS, Benson Boone, Cardi B, Goo Goo Dolls, Lainey Wilson, Snoop, Weezer, and more, of course. It's all going down September 18th and 19th in Vegas at the T-Mobile Arena. Going to be a heck of a time, like always. I'm going to be there, and you should, too. Get all the ticket info right now at onwithmario.com as we get to a song from another artist at this year's festival. Here's Zara Larsson with Lush Life.

somber with home record for this week on the iHeartRadio Countdown. Mario Lopez here, and it is time for this week's next big thing, and it comes from Ariana Grande. She just dropped her brand new single last week, which she says is her favorite song she's ever written. Okay, it's off her upcoming new album, Petal, which comes out on July 31st. I'm sure this is going to be on the countdown soon. Here's Hate That I Made You Love Me.

Bruno Mars. I just might at 2 this week on the iHeartRadio Countdown. Mario Lopez here, which means Olivia Dean continues to hold down the top spot for another week with So Easy to Fall in Love. I could

0: Olivia Dean, so easy to fall in love. 4 weeks now on top of our chart. Congrats to her, and big thanks to our guests this weekend. Comic Nate Bargatze, his new movie, The Breadwinner, is in theaters now, so be sure to check that out. I'll be back again next week with a lot of your favorite music and more. Until then, Mario Lopez saying enjoy your weekend.
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I'm Jenny James. If you love stuff like War of the Roses and Second Date Update, don't miss a minute of John, Jay, and Rich. 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
1: 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Ella Langley coming up. 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
1: 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Because you know that we will give you a trip to Vegas and $1,000 hotel and airfare, our iHeartRadio Music Festival. I think you'll agree, this is one of the most diverse lineups we've ever had. 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
1: Mahalo. 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I hope you are having an amazing Saturday. 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
1: Taylor Swift is back. This song from the movie Toy Story 5 in theaters soon. Can't wait to see it. Love the Toy Story franchise. I knew it. 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
1: Don't be intimidated or afraid, Bruno Mars. I just might. You just might. What, Bruno? What will you do after you do whatever you might do?

what's up? It's Shannon. Oh, big news coming out of, well, I guess Hollywood this week, that Taylor Swift is going to be contributing to your childhood this year. I'll tell you how coming up in the next 10 minutes.